0: task: to restore the basic bargain that built this country.
1: But
0: the idea that if you work hard and meet your responsibilities, get ahead. No matter where you come from, no matter what you look like or who you love, it is our unfinished task to make sure that

What are you talking about? I got my own life to live. I'm the one that's got to die when it's time for me to die. So let me live my life the way I want to.

They followed Joan of Arc as she came riding through the dark. No moon to keep her armor bright, no man to get her through this very smoky night.